was applause, but deep down, I was just trying to remember the shape of peace. When you start talking to your shadow, leaning on the edge of unraveling, not escaping the madness, but mastering the melody inside of it. Because sanity isn't stillness, it's motion, it's survival.

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1: Salut, c'est Asma. 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
2: 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Professional speaking. What them leaking? Them boy, them just a chat some fuckery. You know what I'm saying? SOC, I'm Bats Dynasty. Running the same family. DJ boy, DJ, you know what I'm saying? DJ, what? Watch this.

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But you backtracking when that ain't for you. Don't belong around your aura. No, there's not a day in these modern times you haven't crossed my mind. We both crossed the line. Seems like I needed you more than I needed myself. Just like I always felt like cheating on you would be cheating myself. To me, that's just some dumb shit for you to say we done with. Trying to speak your heart, trying to make your mark, then go deeper and make a scar. But every time I lay down, I think about you naked. And if you find my replacement, how could you? I made you 9 times in one day. Your 2 lips should come in the vase. You roll my f***, I realize you look as good as you taste. Fingers only on my phone, grabbing you up and you down and grabbing your waist. Your room was my only escape, I guess that's none of your concern.